0: really what I was after was a copy of Working in the Coal Mine by Lee Dorsey. Do you have that at all?
1: Lee Dorsey, I sure do. In fact, I'll put it on the listening booth for you.
0: Thanks very much. This one here?
1: Yes.
0: Great.

Thus, when we become Crips and Bloods, Traviesos, Zoot Suiters, Pachucos, Folkloristas, Punks, Bomberas, Jaraneras in the heat, Jaraneras with the bomb ass beats, talking about what's really going on in the streets.

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You don't love me, baby. So get your heels to clicking. 'Cause, baby, your light is out.

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1: 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I was just joking. Make. I was just joking. I was just joking.
0: Yeah.
1: I was just joking. I was just joking.
0: You want me to Pasadena?
1: I was just joking. I was just joking.
2: Make.
1: I was just joking, I was just joking. I was just joking, I was just joking.
0: You want me to fast at it?
1: I was just joking, I was just joking.
0: Prison et crime, brut, à la barre sur le chute. Qui?
3: Why? On te lance, mon ava? Ok, quand il est amatrivé, obligé à dur bizarrement. Qu'est-ce que donne Zendra? Un EP Musgrid, Nuskepelzo, enlevé de Minor et le Fougue. A Gormesca, Chon Nuskrid, et très Pro Martinica, à Braise. John Day.

in the crew. 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Sis, I only know about half you've been through, but I know you live more life than most of these dudes. You once said you're done rapping, but I'm so glad it's not true. 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A young leader in what I'd say is the greatest of company. Beat rock music, shout to Rocky Ruby. Tattoo artistry, so blessed lyrically. Two kids and a man, got the greatest gift in thee. 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

0: 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Eh ya, an ton zon vet, Real Solution, part now. An ton zon vet, ya, setu, hag ar bladen zon vet, Astro Crypt, Daouville. Et Milnogrand, Pemzek, a, pevar ugen.
1: Yeah, I remember her saying, I'm already dead. I'm already dead. Today I want you each to stand up and hold your hands in some stupid single tap. You're gonna get up and scream. 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